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1: It's time for the Chunclava Dance. 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
1: Good morning. We are working a couple of accidents. Airport Boulevard northbound at Loop 410 and 151 westbound, the off-ramp to Ingram. On 35 northbound, Loop 410 to Judson, that's road work. It's 45 minutes to get through. Two right lanes blocked. Delay start at Walsum. 35 southbound Randolph to 410. Two right lanes blocked with road work. And 35 southbound 1604. Roadway reduced to one lane. 15-17 minute delay has you slow from Shirts Parkway. Debbie Alcacer, KTSA. Time Saver Traffic.
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1: Good morning. They just cleared that accident on Airport northbound at Loop 410. Still working the wreck at 151 westbound, the off-ramp to Ingram. On 35 northbound, that is road work, 410 to Judson, with two right lanes closed, causing a 20-minute delay. Stop and go from Walsum. Southbound 35 at 1604, the road work has the roadway reduced to one lane. That's a 20-minute delay, slow from Shirts Parkway. And they did pick up the road work at 35 southbound Randolph to 410. I'm Debbie Alcacer, KTSA, Time Saver Traffic.
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1: Good morning. We are working an accident 35 northbound at O'Connor. Left lane in the construction zone. It's just adding to the delays already. About 30 minutes. Stop and go from Walsham. Randolph, a good alternate route. Now, they are in the process of picking up the construction cones on 35 southbound at 1604. So that is in the clearing stages. I'm Debbie Alcacer, KTSA. Time Saver Traffic.
2: Este reporte es patrocinado por Lowe's. 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
1: Good morning. Our heaviest delay is going to be on 35 northbound at O'Connor, where we've got an accident in that construction zone area. It's got you slow from Walsham, a 30-minute delay. Randolph Boulevard, a good alternate route. Looks like this wreck has been moved again to the right lane. In the clearing stages, 35 southbound, 1604, in the process of picking up those construction cones. It's about a 15-minute travel time, 90 eastbound from 211 on over to Loop 410. Debbie Alcacer, KTSA, Time Saver Traffic.
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1: Good morning. As you head into your commute, keep in mind, watch your speed in and around those school zones. Now, we are working some trouble at Eckerd and Babcock right at that intersection. It is an accident. 35 southbound Wiedner just now getting reports of a wreck. On 90 eastbound, 211 to 410, that's a 25-minute commute. And I-10 upper level westbound, North Freer Street to Calabria. Ongoing road work, just that right lane open. And Debbie Alcacer, KTSA, Time Saver Traffic.
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